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1: 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In my dream, you're a superhero. 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
3: It's time to climb on this beat we rock on.These lights can't face, erase, replace our race, cause we can shine on rocket, a watch, CTC, Dimash, Longa, B, and T,

0: Superman 胖，强而有力，力度一冲破了天际。那么高速星根本整装待发，队形
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3: It's time to climb on this beat we rock on. 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
3: It's time to climb on, this beat we rock on, these lights can't face, erase, replace our

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So, baby, you miss me too?

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